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Olivia Dean, Sunny 106.5, Las Vegas' best variety of the 80s, 90s, and today. So some 90s Sheryl Crow, if it makes you happy. Well, yeah, it's the happiest place on earth. Come on, we started the four packs of tickets to Disneyland today. We're back again tomorrow with name dropping all this week. Set those alarms 6:40 and 8:40. Joanna and Sean on

Here's repeat on the keyword for $1,000 this hour. 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

Hey, gotta say thank you to everyone that came out to our second chance prom this past Saturday with Joanna and Sean. Saturday was a lot of just incredible fun. Teddy Swim, Sunny 106.5. Something's

Have you had a chance to look over our list of incredible concerts yet and see which ones you want to choose? With Las Vegas' largest baby shower, Rod Stewart, Boyz II Men, Kelly Clarkson, Jonas Brothers. Wow, there's a bunch. Benefiting Baby's Bounty. 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We'll have another diaper drop this coming Saturday.

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0: Be the final winner of the day. I'll repeat the keyword in just a couple of songs on Sunny. I'm a

0: May the 4th. Here we are, Star Wars Day. We got Cinco de Mayo tomorrow, and then Mother's Day on Sunday. It's a big week. You want to take care of Mom. We got something great for her. I'll share more in a song. This is really nice. Hang on, we'll get a tea and a song. Also, variety from Bruno Mars, Eddie Money, Justin Timberlake, and more next on Sunny 106.5.
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0: 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In this 25th anniversary year of September 11th, the Tunnel to Towers Foundation continues to honor America's heroes. Heroes like Fire Captain Andrew Donner, who was inspired by 9/11 to serve his community. After years of service, he lost his life to occupational lung cancer, leaving behind his wife, Jessica, and their son. Tunnel to Towers honored Captain Donner by paying off the family's mortgage in honor of his sacrifices. 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Tonight's Delilah's Dilemma comes from Rachel, who says, I have such a big dilemma, Delilah. My sister, who is 30, left her home, her job, got rid of her dog, and moved to Fort Campbell to marry a man she only knew 30 days from meeting him to saying, I do. Worse than that, she took her oldest daughter, my 11-year-old niece, from a previous relationship and left her youngest daughter with her ex-husband, just left her. Basically, she ripped her 11-year-old from her friends, her family, her dad, and her sister to proudly announce that her new husband, who's in the army, is getting stationed in Germany and they're all moving. She stated so happily, so gleefully, this is my once-in-a-lifetime chance to get to go to Germany. My sisters and I are at such a loss. We don't know what to say or do to cope with our sister's unrealistic life choices. Why would she move her daughter away from her father, her sister, and her three aunts to take her to some country she doesn't even know? Please help me understand this, from Rachel. I will have my mother Delilah words of wisdom for you coming up next. You're listening to Delilah.
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0: Sunny 106.5. So how is your spring going? Even though I've got a little bit of a cold or allergies, I'm not sure which, I'm so excited because my planner boxes are almost done. For 2 years, I have been trying to put in planter boxes at the ranch where I'm living. I have a big field. I have a big garden. But you have to hike down a hill around a corner, and it's about a quarter of a mile away from the house. So I have been wanting, since I moved to this ranch, to put in planter boxes right outside my house, right outside the barn that I live in. And I finally got them done yesterday and planted. I've got all my tomatoes planted, peppers planted. I am ready for spring, ready for all sorts of produce to be growing in my gardens. How about you? Do you plant a garden? Gardening is so good for you. It's good for your body. It's good exercise, but mostly it's good for your soul. I hope you at least have a planter box, a pot with tomatoes in it on your deck, on your porch, something to enjoy a bountiful harvest. I will be here all night long sharing your heart, sharing your calls, sharing your stories. 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
20: Julie wrote and said, I'm 36 years old and decided to go back to college. Now I'm getting my nursing degree. I work two jobs. I've been married for 20 years and I have a 14-year-old daughter. My life is crazy right now. I want to thank my family for being so supportive and putting up with all this craziness. I also want to say thank you, Delilah, for being there for me each night on my way home. You helped me to relax and stop worrying, even if it's just for my drive. Thanks so much and God bless from Julie. Julie, God bless you. Good luck to you. I can't imagine going back to college and trying to juggle a family and work. I'm so proud of you. And I'm so proud that you're going into nursing. We need good nurses. Here is a song just for you.

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0: 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I've been talking about how gardening for me is a metaphor for life. Ever since I bought my first house, I was 21 when I bought my first house, a little 900 square foot fixer-upper, they call them. It'll be fun, they said. I started gardening. I tore up my whole backyard and I planted a vegetable garden just like my grandma had. I have been gardening ever since then. I've been planting vegetables and flowers, and every time I move, and I've moved a lot, I put them in pots and garbage cans and I move them with me. Other people move furniture, I move roses. I love to garden. And for me, gardening is a metaphor for life. I cherish my plants. They remind me of people that gave them to me, or the houses I lived in and the relationships I had with those people at that time. Those plants are a reminder of God's creative beauty and love, the love that I have. I have a pink rose from my grandma's house that she probably had the original one. I don't know. She probably planted it 60, 70 years ago. I don't know how many years ago. But I have a start off of that. And every time I move, I take it with me. And I have tried my entire adult life to plant seeds of beauty, of hope, of faith, of God's love. If you take the time to encourage a young person or to show them the right way, to show them how to bake a loaf of bread, and while you're doing it, tell them stories. Look at everything as a teaching opportunity with a young person. You are planting seeds of hope. If you show by your actions that you have integrity and honesty, you are planting seeds of goodness in that young person's life. Something to think about tonight. You're listening to Delilah.
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31: Wes, thank you for your patience. What can I do for you?
32: Thank you, Delilah.
31: Tell me some good news. What's going on in your life?
32: Well, me and my wife, Bonnie, just found out a little bit ago we're going to have a baby. And we're both kind of young and weren't expecting it, but I'm excited. I'm very excited.
31: How young are you?
32: 23 and 24.
31: Oh, that's not that young.
32: Well, we're both in school still.
31: So. I have folks calling me here at night that are like 16 and 17 in that situation. So, you know, you guys are going to be fine.
32: Yeah.
31: So this was a little unplanned surprise on your part, but very planned on God's.
32: Unexpected surprise.
31: How far along are you?
32: A couple months. So, and I really wanted to just, tonight I was thinking how thankful I am. She's the most incredible woman. The Lord's given me a great gift, and I just want to let her know how much I love her.
31: If you were to try to reduce down the essence of Bonnie into one or two sentences, what would you say about her?
32: I've never met someone who has grace for people. She works with girls at a home that for girls have been pulled out of their houses and they've been abused. And I've never known someone that loves someone more pure than she does. She teaches me love. She's the most patient woman in the world. And I'm just excited to raise a family with her, to walk through life with her.
31: So she has a heart filled with God's grace.
32: Yeah, she does. She really does.

0: Sunny 106.5. Keeping you company on this spring night. I'm so glad you've decided to spend this time with us. If you feel like you have been tripping, stumbling, falling flat on your face, remember this. No one rises above who he or she has been without first having fallen down. No one rises above who he or she has been without first having fallen down. If you are going to grow spiritually, emotionally, if you are going to grow in the person you are, that growth comes after trials and tribulations as you work through them and press through them. You come out on the other side stronger, better, refined like gold. If you have been struggling, feeling the weight of the world on your shoulders, feeling like you just keep tripping, I hope that this show helps in some way to help you find your balance once again. You're listening to Delilah.
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28: Cheryl, welcome. 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

0: 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Mother's Day coming up on Sunday. Do you have wonderful memories of your mom? Maybe your mom's still alive and she's your best friend. Or maybe not. Maybe your mom was abusive or passed away or just was emotionally gone. Maybe she was there physically, but emotionally she was just not there. Or maybe dad is your mom. Maybe dad raised you alone, so he did double duty as dad and mom. If you are a father who also had to be a mom, God bless you. Happy Mother's Day to you, too. Mother's Day coming up this Sunday, but we're going to be celebrating it all week long, honoring mothers, stepmothers, foster mothers, adoptive mothers, grandmothers, and dads who are mothers. Anybody who had that nurturing mama bear role in your life. And if you did not have a person who nurtured you, who loved you, who adored you, please know that God does. And I'll do my best to fill in that gap here at night at least, okay? How's that? We'll be back. 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
2: A moment ago, I asked if you were one of those people that has decided to give up on love, to toss in the towel. I don't want it. I don't need it. I don't get it. Forget about it. I'm not even going to open my heart again. I got this letter from Michelle who says, after my husband passed away 5 years ago, I truly gave up on love. While struggling to be a single mom to three small kids, working a full-time job and volunteering at the church and the homeless shelter, who had time for love and the many heartaches that come along with it? I spent many nights crying out to God and saying how much I missed having the companionship of my husband. God heard my cries and reunited me with a childhood friend. Actually, he was the first boy I ever kissed when I was 7 at the neighborhood park. We ran into each other and he's living 5 hours away. Now we talk every day and make trips to see one another. He's my best friend, my new soulmate. I love him with all my heart. Can you please play a song that tells him that I love him and I thank him for loving my kids too and that I have not given up on love? Thanks so much from Michelle.

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0: 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Tonight's Delilah's Dilemma comes from Rachel, who says, I have such a big dilemma, Delilah. My sister, who is 30, left her home, her job, got rid of her dog, and moved to Fort Campbell to marry a man she only knew 30 days from meeting him to saying, I do. Worse than that, she took her oldest daughter, my 11-year-old niece, from a previous relationship and left her youngest daughter with her ex-husband, just left her. Basically, she ripped her 11-year-old from her friends, her family, her dad, and her sister to proudly announce that her new husband, who's in the army, is getting stationed in Germany and they're all moving. She stated so happily, so gleefully, this is my once-in-a-lifetime chance to get to go to Germany. My sisters and I are at such a loss. We don't know what to say or do to cope with our sister's unrealistic life choices. Why would she move her daughter away from her father, her sister, and her three aunts to take her to some country she doesn't even know? Please help me understand this, from Rachel. I will have my mother Delilah words of wisdom for you coming up next. You're listening to Delilah.
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38: Tonight's Delilah's Dilemma came from Rachel, whose sister is breaking her family apart, abandoned her youngest daughter, and is taking her 11-year-old not only out of state, but out of country because she married a guy she knew 30 days. And the auntie Rachel is saying, what do I do? Here's what you do. You talk to the 11-year-old's father and see if he has any legal rights. Where I live, you can't take a child out of the state or out of the country away from a parent, even a non-custodial parent, without permission. And if her dad is upset about this, then he needs to step in and get an injunction against the mother taking her out of the country. You can't talk sense to your sister because she's so out of touch with reality right now and so narcissistic and selfish. She doesn't care how she's affecting her kids. If she walked away from her baby, she doesn't care. She does not have the capacity to feel or care except to get what she wants and to have her pleasures met. That does not mean, though, she has the right to drag her 11-year-old into this mess with her selfishness. So the best bet is to talk to your 11-year-old niece's father and say, do something. Intervene before it's too late. And if that doesn't happen, then all you can do is pray and write letters and email and text and stay in as close of contact as you possibly can with your niece until your sister comes to her senses. Good luck and God bless you.

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Hit the plus sign. 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

0: 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Every night we are here to ask, who's on your heart tonight? Who do you love and why do you love them? And to what lengths would you go to share your love with that person? Is there somebody who has enriched your life so much by being a part of it? I met a great guy named Carl the other day who shared with me the story of his love. He and his wife have been together 10 years now, and they both have grown children who did not accept their divorces and their marriage to each other. And so their grown children have turned their backs on their mom and dad. And I just thought, how very, very, very tragic and sad that bitterness and unforgiveness robs us of years with those that we could be connecting to. If you've got bitterness in your heart tonight, unforgiveness, if there's somebody who's wronged you and you just can't let that go, and so you've set your face against them and you've said never, you've taken a stand, I will not love them, I will not talk with them, I will not associate with them. Stop being foolish. If somebody is abusive, I'm not suggesting you put yourself back in a situation to be abused. But if somebody's made a choice that you disagree with and so you've shut them out of your heart, stop that. Stop it. Life is too short. Life is too precious. Just my opinion. You're listening to Delilah.
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13: 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Joe and I are both lifelong Star Wars fans, so we're celebrating May the 4th with a brand new week of fun, thought-provoking Star Wars-related episodes. 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
0: 6.5. Stephanie, hi, this is Delilah. Welcome to the program. How can I help you tonight?
31: Well, this is the second time I've spoken with you. About 4 years ago, I called and I was in my last year of law school, and I wanted to dedicate a song to my husband because he had believed in me when I didn't believe in myself. And I have since graduated from law school, and I graduated at 50, and that was 4 years ago. And he's kind of having a rough time. My husband is a therapist, and he's having a tough time at work, and I just want to let him know that I'm here for him. He is always there for me. He is my rock. He is solid and steady and stable and always there. And I just want him to know that no matter what happens, no matter what he decides to do, I'm there, and I'll support him just like he supported me.

0: Sunny 106.5. As the evening gets later, we encourage you to just sort of shut off the rest of the world. Stop worrying. Stop fussing. Stop overanalyzing. Do you have analysis paralysis where you are so busy analyzing a situation over and over and over and over in your head and you just can't get it to stop? You need to focus on something else, someone else. When you reach out in love to a child who needs a tutor, a teenager who needs a mentor, a young family that's just struggling to get on their feet, a single mom who's overwhelmed, an elderly person who's shut in, when you reach out to those who can truly benefit from your love, you won't have time to be obsessing about the foolish things that steal your joy. Just a thought. You're listening to Delilah.
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27: Hi, is this Frank?
28: Yes, this is.
27: Hi, Frank. Welcome. What can I do for you tonight?
28: I would like you to dedicate a song to my girlfriend. Her name's Emily.
27: And what do you want to say to Emily over the radio?
28: That I love her very much, and I miss her. And we've been like going through like a little problems lately, but I hope we can work it out.
27: Oh, Frank. You know you can't say something to me. Queen of sappy love songs, who loves to pry into your business like we've been going through a little something without me saying what kind of little something.
28: We were supposed to get together. It's long distance, and we were supposed to get together, and she's like, I can't do it because of work. And I was really looking forward to going where she lives, and I just, it's just aggravating, you know, and I really want to be with her. We really want to be with each other, and we can't. So I miss her. That's the whole thing.
27: So what kind of job does she have that she can't take a day off to spend it with you?
28: She works like for her community type thing, and it's just, I don't know. There's a lot to it, and she's just not saying much, so.
27: Frank?
28: Yes.
27: Okay, I might have been born at night, but it wasn't last night, baby. And any person who is in love with another person will find a way to make room in their schedule to spend time with them, even if that means climbing over the Himalayas.
28: Yeah, I know. And that's what's really bothering me right now.
27: I've got some property, Frank, you might be interested in. It's a bridge.
28: I'm sorry. I just thought maybe this would make it better and so we had to be worse. I'm sorry.
27: Oh, sweetie. You need to figure out, you know, what's going on and what the truth is.
28: Okay.
27: Because you're a nice guy.
28: Thank you.
27: You have

0: 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It's going to be Mother's Day before you know it. Have you planned something special for that special mom in your life? Maybe for your wife who's a great mom. Maybe for your stepmom. Maybe for your mother-in-law. If you still have your mom alive, you are blessed. Want to blow her away? Make her a card. Don't buy one. Make it just like you did when you were little. And put your sentiments inside like you did when you were little. I promise it will make her heart smile. 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
0: 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Hi, Nora. Welcome to the Delilah Show. What can I do for you?
36: I like a song from me and my husband. It's our anniversary.
0: Congratulations. How many years?
36: 54.
0: Oh, my goodness. That is amazing.
36: And he's the best thing that ever happened to me.
0: What's your husband's name?
36: Jim.
0: All right. Tell me something wonderful about your marriage. Something that will just make my heart go pitter-pat.
36: He's understanding. He's perfect. No, I can't say he's perfect, but he's perfect to me. He's the best father in the world. He's the best husband in the world. He's the best cook in the world. He's just the most wonderful person in the world.
0: Wow. It sounds like you hit the jackpot when you met Jim.
36: I did. Absolutely, I did.
0: Where did you meet him?
36: We lived around the corner. We went to the same grammar school.
0: So you've known him your whole life.
36: Yes.
0: So it's like God said, I'm going to make this easy for you, my dear. I'm going to put the perfect man for you right around the corner here.
36: Yes, yes, yes. He's so great.
0: Is there a song on your heart tonight to celebrate these 54 years, or shall I find one?
36: Whatever you pick, I love you. I love your show. And I just am so delighted to talk to you.
0: You have a wonderful night. Thank you for calling.
36: Thank you.
0: God bless you and Jim, and here's to another 50 years together.
36: Thank you so much.

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0: We love celebrating teachers here in the Valley. And since it's Teacher Appreciation Week, let's sip a little tea with some teachers. Now, we're asking the question of what is the best and worst gifts you've ever received from a student? So we have somebody on the phone right now. Are you going to maybe use a fake name this morning?
1: I wouldn't be mad at it.
0: All right. Well, we'll call you Tiffany. How's that sound? So be honest with us, Tiffany. Tell us the best and worst gifts you ever received from a student as a teacher.
1: Okay, so I had got a Christmas ornament from one of my high school students as a gift.
0: Okay.
1: And she's very quiet and shy, but very sweet and like a hard worker. And it's this beautiful ornament, but on the side of it, it says baby's first Christmas.
0: What?
1: I'm a single woman with no baby. I have no baby on the way. I don't know what this is about. That might have been an accidental,
0: she wrapped the wrong gift and gave it to the wrong person gift.
1: I'm hopeful, or maybe she's trying to suggest something, like, I don't know.
2: As a student, does she have, like, good attention to detail, would you say?
1: not that detail.
0: Oh my gosh, that's hilarious. Okay, so that's the worst gift. Tell us about the best gift.
1: The best gift I've ever gotten was just a complimentary meal. So I've taken out fellow teachers before, my friends, and we've just had a great time.
0: Okay, so like gift cards to like restaurants?
1: Yeah, okay. Keep it simple. Honestly, we're not hard.
2: Right, no, that's a good point.
0: I like that reminder.
2: They go a long way, those gift cards. Well, cool. Mm-hmm. That's a good hack to remember for anyone looking to treat a teacher this week. Thank you so much, Tiffany, if that's your real name.
1: Thank you.
2: All right, a couple ideas maybe to one to avoid, one to write down.
0: I was going to say, could never go wrong with a gift card, right?
2: Right, exactly. 702-796-1065. We'll keep that going.
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0: All right, it's Teacher Appreciation Week, and we've got some teachers calling in this morning and telling us the best and worst gifts they have ever received. And don't worry, you can change your name. Good morning. Who's this?
1: Mrs. Johnson.
2: Mrs. Johnson. All right, we'll go with that.
0: We love that. Well, good morning, Mrs. Johnson. Tell us, be honest here, what's the worst gift you ever received as a teacher, and what's the best gift you ever received?
1: Okay, worst was, it was actually really sweet, because I teach, like, you know, elementary school age, and I was talking about wanting to get a pet, because the next day, this really sweet little boy, he brought in a box with a lizard in it, and he's like, this is, you wanted a pet, here is a pet, and I'm like, oh, that is wildlife. You brought me wildlife. Thank you so much, sweetheart.
0: What'd you do with the lizard?
1: On our lunch break, I was like, yeah. this guy said he wants to live outside. And like, I had him come outside with me and we released it back into the wild because there ain't no way.
2: Right.
1: He was so sweet.
0: Right. He had good intentions, but obviously not a great gift to receive when you're not a lizard person.
2: Hey, that's a kid that pays attention and he's going to make someone very happy later in life with thoughtful gifts.
0: Love that.
1: Yes, just the sweetest, but oh my gosh.
0: I love that. Okay, tell us, what's the best gift? Give some people some ideas this week.
1: Honestly, just like a really nice, heartfelt card with a, like, you know, a handwritten letter, something to say thank you, that it really goes a long way. And if you want to put some cash in it too, that's fine. We'll take it. It's not mandatory, but you know,
0: heartfelt card.
1: Nice to be appreciated.
0: Listen, yeah, money's tight for everybody right now. So, but you know what? A handwritten note does go a really long way. Love that.
1: Oh, it would fuel me for at least a month, probably. Aww.
2: It's so good. Well, thank you, Mrs. Johnson. That's what we're going with today. Have a great day. Thank you for the call.
1: Thank you. Bye.
0: Bye.
2: I mean, if you're paying attention to our callers, Joanna, it sounds like cards and cash are the way to go to show appreciation for teachers this week.
0: Right. Imagine opening a card to start off your week and there's cash in there. That's a win.
2: For your DJs, too. I think we appreciate that.
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0: Sunny mornings with Joanna and Sean. Thanks for waking up with us. What a weekend it was here in the Valley. Morgan Wallen took over Allegiant Stadium. Huge boxing event going on. And of course, there was a lot of good that Sunny was doing for charities here in our community, including the Ronald McDonald House of Greater Las Vegas.
1: We had our second chance prom on Saturday night at the Amped Lounge at the M Resort. This was like 2 months of planning and a giant knot in my stomach, all culminating in what ended up being a fantastic night with nothing to worry about.
0: Of course, always, right?
1: And before we get into the total that we raised here, just we had so much fun. Shout out to Glam Cam Photo Booth, just a wonderful family-owned local business that stayed late just to make sure that our prom king and queen had a chance to get their pictures taken over at the photo booth.
0: Aw, they were such a wonderful family.
1: Yeah, Mercedes and Paul, if anyone needs a photo booth, look to them. But our prom king and queen, I brought up some couples on stage that were all dressed to the nines, like just they embraced the 80s. They were cutting the rug out there on the dance floor all night.
0: Yeah.
1: And I invited them up to make their case for prom king and queen. And there was one young couple there, Joanna, whose prom was canceled because of COVID.
0: Oh, no.
1: Mm-hmm. And everyone made their case, and we did a, you know, voting by crowd applause. And that young couple, Gabe and Isa, unanimously took home the crowns for prom king and queen.
0: I love that.
1: It was a tearful, joyful celebration. And I was so glad that they won, because that was part of the reason that we were doing the second chance prom.
0: Oh, that's so awesome. I love that so much.
1: Now for like the really good news is how much money we ended up raising.
0: Yeah, what's the drum roll? Well,
1: we raised over $2,500 on a Saturday night for the Ronald McDonald House of Greater Las Vegas.
0: That's awesome.
1: Who just keep families together when they have a sick child in the hospital by providing no-cost housing and support and meals and things like that. A cause near and dear to my heart. So thank you to everyone who came out and supported. And for everyone who asked, are we going to do this again? Yes. 1,000% we will be doing another second chance prom next year, if not sooner than that.
0: Oh, that's so awesome. What a great night. What a great cause it was. And what a great partner the M Resort was to the Amp Lounge.
1: Yes.
0: Absolutely great venue. And they came to the table, I know, making a big donation to Ronald McDonald House of Greater Las Vegas, too, which was awesome.
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21: 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What's going on, Joanna?
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22: And it's just a really great new concept because the owners say they really want this to be a place where, you know, you don't just go to play pickleball, you come to connect with people in your community.
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22: 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And another fun touch, they're open 24/7. 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
22: Right. This is just, you know, something different. Again, a place for people to connect, stay active, and then feel like they belong to a community, which we love. So if you want to learn more about The Courts, you can right now. We're to put up all the details at sunny1065.com. 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Shoot.

0: Joanna and Sean on Sunny 106.5. What do you say we give the Valley one more chance at $1,000 here this morning?
1: I think that's a great idea. 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

0: called your barrel my ass. Sunny 106.5, not a bad way to start a second round of the Stanley Cup playoffs last night, right, Sean?
1: Vegas Golden Knights pulled it off, man. It was all the action came down to the third period, though. It was exciting, kind of a nail-biter, but they pulled it out of the fortress. It was nice to get that win.
0: Absolutely. Game two on Wednesday.
1: Let's make some more winners this morning with the name drop, of course. How about that?
0: Let's do it.
1: Going to get you some Disneyland tickets in two songs on Sunny. Make sure we have your name at sunny106.5.com.

0: 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Good morning. Who's this?
1: This is Sienna Butler.
0: Sienna Butler! Woo! Let's go! You're going to Disneyland!
1: Yeah, I'm so happy.
2: 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You just won a 4-pack of 2-day Disneyland Resort tickets. And guess what? You're now in the running for that upgraded grand prize, extra days at the parks, plus hotel stay at a Disneyland Resort hotel. Congratulations!
1: Oh my God. Thank you so much.
0: You are so welcome. 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
1: Good luck.

Oh, I think we're going to have quite a debate here this morning. With Mother's Day on the horizon, who takes priority, your wife or your mom? 702-796-1065. We're going to do it next. Duh.

0: I think this is about to be a specially spicy debate, Joanna. Sunny mornings with Joanna and Sean. Who gets priority on Mother's Day, your mom or your wife? Now, I think it might get spicy because there's a lot of dudes like me who are in this position having to figure out how to weight certain things.
1: Sure.
0: And then there's the wives and moms out there who are like, no, I think I should take priority.
1: Oh, man, it's tough. And honestly, even as somebody who

0: I think it's going to get interesting. Coming up next, our sunny story of the day. Joanna, what you got?
1: Well, it's Teacher Appreciation Week, and one of our Vegas sports team has stepped up in a big way. I'm going to tell you who and what they did coming up next in today's sunny story of the day.
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1: My mother-in-law spent years sabotaging our relationship until karma made her pay for it.
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21: All the local feel-good you can handle. What's going on, Joanna?
22: Well, we talk all the time about how there are so many amazing teachers here in the Valley, and our Las Vegas Aces just made sure they felt that love in a big way. So, right before Teacher Appreciation Week kicked off, our Las Vegas Aces actually surprised a group of local teachers with a really special night. Now, they hosted a big dinner just for teachers, and the best part, the teachers that were invited to attend had no idea they were going to be honored that night.
21: The Aces are very involved in the community. I'm not surprised to see them get into Teacher Appreciation Week like this.
22: So five incredible teachers were recognized for going above and beyond, not just in the classroom, but in their community work as well. I mean, these are teachers who mentor kids outside of the classrooms, who support families, and who truly change lives here in the Valley every single day. Now, they all got a personalized award, which of course is so special, but I think the best part, the Aces Aces invited all those teachers to their upcoming home opener and championship ring ceremony. So they get to be a huge part of Vegas sports history, too, which I think is maybe the best part there.
21: Yeah, you got to go experience the games. That's a huge part.
22: Yeah, I love our Las Vegas Aces and love how they've been giving back in such a big way, especially for teachers. So if you want to read more about what they did this week for Teacher Appreciation Week, you can right now at sunny1065.com. Just click on Sunny Mornings to read more about today's sunny story of the day there. And look at that. Another chance to win $1,000 is on the way with the Workday Payday coming up in minutes.

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1: Yo.
0: Open up, man.
1: What do you want, man?
0: My girl just caught me.
1: You made her catch you?
0: I don't know how I let this happen.
1: With who?
0: The girl next door, you know? I don't know what to do.
1: Say what?

0: Thank you for waking up with us. All right, Mother's Day is coming up quick on Sunday. And so we're talking about Mother's Day and who you put first, your mama or your wifey?
1: Well, as someone with both a mom and a wife, I am particularly fascinated by this question. 702-796-1065. Give us a call. You and

0: With Mother's Day fast approaching, who do you prioritize, your wife or your mom? And Joanna, as someone with a wife whose mom is also currently in town, I would love to know the answer to this.
1: Oh, it's a tough one, right?
0: 702-796-1065. Donna, let's start with you. What do you think?
2: Well, I think that if your wife doesn't, if y'all don't have any kids yet, of course it doesn't matter. But I think dads definitely need to put their moms first, but they also need to teach their kids to put their moms first.
1: Aw, I like that.
2: I had an ex who didn't do that, so.
1: That's a really great point, Donna.
0: I hadn't really considered that. Each of us have a couple of kids over here, so yeah, I think setting the
1: really cool,
0: the right example is a good way to look at it.
2: Absolutely. I mean, I know you guys as kids are really young, but it never hurts to start early.
1: Absolutely. I mean, it's a powerful message to teach your kids young, you know, to have the respect for their parents, specifically their mamas. And so that's a nice way to look at it, right? If the husband's mom is still here, obviously he should be honoring his mama. And then, of course, the kids should be honoring their mom. Great lesson.
2: Absolutely.
0: Well, thank you, Donna. We appreciate you.
2: And we appreciate you.
1: Awesome. Really cool. And look at that. Another call this morning. Let's pick up. Good morning. Who's this?
3: This is Sonia. How are you?
0: We're good, Sonia. So what do you think here? Is it mom or your wife that takes precedence on Mother's Day?
3: Mom.
1: Yeah. I agree.
3: Yeah, definitely mom. Yeah. She's the one that gave you life.
1: She brought you into this world. She could take you out, right? That's the old saying there?
3: Yes, definitely.
0: That's funny. It's usually my dad saying that more often than my mom when I was growing up.
1: That's awesome. So do you, we had another caller made a really great point just now that said, hey, you know, if you've got kids, raise your kids to spoil the mom and to show mom all the love. And then, of course, you know, the significant other, of course, show your mama the love.
3: Yeah, no, I think that's good. I like that, you know. I think there's so much love to go around. Everyone can just, you know, we can make everyone feel welcome, you know.
1: Totally, yeah. That's what I was saying. Listen, my husband, give your mom the love first, but give me some at some point throughout the day.
3: Right, that's right. Yes.
1: Sweet.
3: Well, have a good day, you guys.
0: We appreciate you, Sonia. Have a great day.
1: You too.
3: Thank you. Okay, bye.
0: I got to say, be honest, I still don't know if I know the answer here.
1: You spoil both
0: just
1: of them.
0: Just love everyone seems
1: give
0: to be the consensus.
1: The love. Come on.
0: All right. Coming up next, we still have an entertainment report to get to. What's going on, Joanna?
1: Yeah. Asia Wilson took over the Met Gala yesterday. A major celebrity couple was a no-show. And wait till you hear what Tom Holland and Zendaya was doing at home. All that and more coming up in today's Joe and the Know Entertainment Report.
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1: Here we go. Joe in the know.
2: Keeping us plugged into the headlines. What's happening in the world, Joanna?
3: Yeah. Asia Wilson made her Met Gala debut last night.
2: Ooh.
3: And wow, it was a moment. She showed up in a stunning, like, gold textured gown with a very dramatic look, short blonde hair. I mean, she was definitely giving major, like, gold standard energy, which fits her perfectly. And not only did she look incredible, but this was really cool, too. So they have an official host committee, and Asia was a part of it. So she joined Zoe Kravitz, Doja Cat, Sam Smith, and Sabrina Carpenter to be on that committee. And I'm saying she's the only athlete on that committee. That's a pretty big honor right there.
2: And she looks like a goddess. Holy cow.
3: Yeah.
2: I was looking at a lot of the looks on the Billboard Instagram last night, and
3: right.
2: I missed hers until just now. What a look.
3: Yeah, she is a superstar for sure. Now on to the couple everyone expected to see but didn't. I'm talking about Taylor Swift and Travis Kelce. Those two, they skipped the Met Gala entirely. And you know what? Fans were really anticipating that they were going to have a big red carpet moment prior to their wedding. But reports say they're actually just keeping things super low key right now, focusing on themselves and themselves only, wanting a little extra privacy before the wedding. So good for them.
2: I really don't blame them. They get inundated with cameras everywhere they go.
3: Absolutely. And finally, this is kind of adorable. Now, Tom Holland and Zendaya, both not at the Met Gala last night, but here's what they were probably doing together at home. Crocheting.
2: Oh, God. All right.
3: In a recent interview, Tom
2: Holland... It's a family show. Thank God.
3: Tom Holland said that the two of them have been crocheting together. Yes, you heard that right. Crocheting. So I don't know. When I think of Zendaya, I don't think of that.
2: The couple that crochets together stays together.
3: Listen, and he says it's a great way to shut off your brain from the rest of the world. And so it's kind of fun just for them to relax, unwind, and crochet. There you go. From high fashion to crocheting. That's your Joe in the Know entertainment report for this morning. I'm Joe, and now you're in the know.

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2: 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Never

0: Cause I gotta have faith. Ooh, I gotta have faith. Because I gotta have faith. I gotta have faith. Sunny mornings with Joanna and Sean. Thank you for waking up with us today. So we want to spoil a very lucky mama here in the Valley this year for Mother's Day and give her the chance to win an incredible prize.
1: It's a makeover, but not the one you're thinking of. How about a $5,000 closet makeover from Closet Factory? It's amazing how much more important organization becomes, you know, in your life.
0: Yeah, especially when you're a mama,
1: yeah,
0: right?
1: Absolutely.
0: So we're taking entries over at sunny1065.com all week long. We want to know about your mom and we want to know why she is so special to you and all the good things that make your mom incredible. Now, all this week, we are calling qualifying winners who are going to receive a $250 Soft Touch Studio Med Spa gift certificate. Soft Touch Studio Med Spa in Summerlin offers everything, you know, from custom facials, glow boosting treatments, a little bit of me time for mom. So you can either keep that certificate for yourself or also give mom that gift too.
1: I could use a little glow myself. We got a glow boost, I think, right? That sounds cool. So Becca gave us this amazing submission on the website. Becca Kuros. I want to read this real quick, at least part of it.
0: Yeah.
1: She said, my mom deserves to win the closet transformation because she's given everything to our family without ever asking for anything in return. She adopted my sister and me and has been the most loving, selfless mother we could have ever hoped for. She didn't just raise us. She showed us what unconditional love truly looks like. Now she continues to give that same love to my children. Remarkable. My heart is fluttering right now.
0: Yeah, that's amazing. So Becca is the lucky winner of a $250 Soft Touch Studio Med Spa gift certificate, again, to pamper herself or for mom. And now she's a finalist to win that $5,000 closet transformation thanks to Closet Factory.
1: 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Now, coming up next, a little slice of sunshine from here in the Valley, our sunny story of the day. What's going on, Joanna?
0: Yeah, I surprised dinner here in the Valley recently left some teachers completely at a loss for words. I'm going to tell you why and what happened coming up next in today's sunny story of the day.
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0: Sunny mornings with Joanna and Sean. All right. It's going to be hard to beat this one. But Antoinette yesterday, we think, is probably our most excited Disneyland Resort winner.
1: Oh, my God. I'm so excited.
2: I don't know if anyone's going to beat that. Your chance to win after Michael Jackson. We're dropping another name.

0: 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We're looking for one person right now to win a four-pack of Disneyland Resort tickets.
1: All right, we're looking for Jennifer Wheeler. That's Jennifer Wheeler. You are on the clock and have 10 minutes to call us back to claim your prize. 702-796-1065. 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
1: Jennifer Wheeler.
0: Jennifer Wheeler!
1: All right. 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
2: Congratulations, Jennifer. You called back in the right amount of time. You just won a 4-pack of tickets to the Disneyland Resort. Now you're qualified for that grand prize upgrade, too.
1: Thank you so much. Thank you.
0: You are so welcome. Two more names going out tomorrow morning, 6:40 and 8:40. And if you hang on for less than 10 minutes, another chance at $1,000.

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0: It's Joanna and Sean. You know, Vegas is such a vibrant city year-round, but especially on today, Cinco de Mayo.
1: Yeah, you bet. There's so much family-friendly activities to get into today. We'll give you a little sneak peek into what's happening all across the valley right after Rihanna on Sunny 106.5.

0: Sunny 106.5. Good morning. It's Joanna and Sean. All right. Today is Cinco de Mayo. Hopefully you have some plans to celebrate. If not, we are going to help you out with that. But first, you know, why are you celebrating today? That's always a good thing to ask yourself before going out there and indulging in all the fun.
1: Right. You know, every year I find myself saying, you know, it's not actually Mexican Independence Day, which is true. But then I also forget what it really is. So I have to Google it to remind myself. So I've done that now so we can kind of like all relearn what it is.
0: Right.
1: But it actually celebrates the Mexican Army's defeat of the French at the Battle of Puebla on May 5th of 1862.
0: All right.
1: So obviously over the many years since then, it has evolved into more of like a widespread celebration of Mexican-American culture and heritage. And we see that all over, especially here in the Valley.
0: Absolutely. And there are lots of family-friendly options that you can participate in today. So on Water Street in Henderson, it's a free event starting at 5 o'clock. Free mariachi music. Looks like there's going to be award-winning bands that will be performing on site. They're going to have authentic Mexican cuisine via food trucks on site. So that's always a fun thing to do with the whole family.
1: You know what I love about Henderson is it seems like no matter what the holiday is, it could be National Pet a Horse Day and like Water Street has something going on.
0: They really do. And you know what? There's always something going on over at the Container Park here in downtown Las Vegas and also Springs Preserve. Both locations are going to be featuring cultural festivals today with live music, food vendors, and tons of activities for the kids. Plus, it looks like Lee Canyon is having a Cinco de Mayo celebration. That's kicking off very soon around 10 o'clock and goes until 6 o'clock. It's a free event. Music, beautiful scenery. Can't beat that.
1: And I would say, worst case scenario, at the very least, go and support your locally owned and operated Mexican restaurant. You know, put some money back into the pockets of some very good people here in our community.
0: Definitely. Love that idea.
1: Coming up next, we got about 9:40. Going to get you some Ed Sheeran tickets.
0: That's right. Talk back for tickets. So make sure to grab that first keyword of the day, 9:40, coming up.
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0: Everyone's favorite redhead, Ed Sheeran, going to be at Allegiant Stadium. We want to get you tickets.
1: Yeah, but now he shaved his head. Did you see that?
0: What?
1: Yeah, and he says that's his new look now.
0: Breaking news.
1: Yeah, I'm upset about that. All right, your chance to win Ed Sheeran tickets coming up next.

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0: Sunny Mornings with Joanna and Sean. Thank you so much for starting off your day with us. Happy Cinco de Mayo. I know a lot of people out there just trying to get through the workday today so they can celebrate later on tonight. And hey, a reminder, we're back tomorrow morning with more Disneyland Resort tickets for you to win with the name drop. So get signed up right now at sunny1065.com and set those reminders 6:40 and 8:40 tomorrow.
1: I don't think we mentioned this enough at all. We got some Celine Dion here coming up next. And
0: love
1: if
0: her.
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0: Oh my gosh. The only bad thing about that is that you and I can't win.
1: Right.
0: Ah.
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I hope you win. Here's Berlin.

Adele, hello. Today, her 38th birthday, which is wild because that her first album was, what, 21? She always names her albums after her age. So we've had a lot of Adele in our lives. We shall celebrate with cake. Happy Tuesday. It's Janet with you on Sunny 106.5, Michael Jackson.

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Just that easy. Three Doors Down is on. Here's Kryptonite.

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0: No diggity in the workday here on Sunny 106.5. I was talking with my girlfriends about like the old summer jobs that we used to get like back in the day. Like I was a lifeguard and I worked at the mall. And I mean, some were awesome, some not so much. Like what was your worst summer job, Becky?
1: Oh, that's easy. Yeah. I worked at a spa and okay. I was like the receptionist and they made me pick all the weeds in the garden.
0: What?
1: I had to do all the gardening as part of my receptionist job.
0: I don't think that's in the job description.
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you could be winning tickets to Ed Sheeran. Yeah, coming to Allegiant Stadium this July the 18th, actually. Another keyword that could win those tickets coming up for you right around 12:40 and then 2:40 and 4:40. Lots of ways to win continues on Sunny 106.5 with Huntrix and Golden.

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0: gets us all very nostalgic. And sometimes it didn't go so well, right, Julia?
1: My prom horror story is my date showed up an hour late.
0: Oh.
1: Not wearing a suit or tux as agreed upon. It did not match my dress.
0: Oh.
1: And he was late because he was helping his friend fix a car. So when he picked me up, he smelled like oil and a bunch of other different chemicals.
0: Oh, no.
1: And to top it all off, we were supposed to be taking his vintage car, which is the reason we didn't get a limo, and they ended up pulling up in his mom's Chrysler.
0: What?
1: It was not a great evening, and to this day, I'm still flighted.
0: I mean, yeah, it's definitely stuck with you.
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Happy Tuesday. 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

0: Any money. Ronnie Spector, still so good here on Sunny 106.5. I am in the midst of raising an amazing, brilliant teenage daughter. And we all know mothers and daughters in teen years, it can be a little crazy, right, Kristen?
1: To this day, I think we fight mostly about, like, the memories of my, like, teen years.
0: Uh-huh.
1: She remembers me as being such a bad, bratty teen.
0: Oh.
1: Like, I was only that way because of you.
0: Oh.
1: It's not really fair.
0: You got to be careful talking to mom like that. I got to tell you, as a former teenage girl and now raising a teenage girl, it is... There's a lot going on both sides. Her hormones are coming in, her mine are going out. Nobody's safe.
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1: Another chance to win your Ed Sheeran tickets for the July 18th Allegiant Stadium show coming up at 2:40. 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Going to be touring with Salt and Peppa and En Vogue at the Fountain Blue October 9th. Yeah, we'll be singing along with every song, especially this one. Here's Waterfalls.

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Somebody's got to do it. For Cyndi Lauper.

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As your Tuesday continues, another chance to win Ed Sheeran tickets. Coming up in just two songs. A new keyword for your chance to win on the way. Natalie Imbruglia and Torn on Sunny 106.5.

0: Got a chance for you to win some tickets to see Ed Sheeran when he returns to Las Vegas in July the 18th at Allegiant Stadium. 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That's it, sing. By doing so, you're in and in for your chance to win a pair of tickets right now. Another chance to win coming up at 4:40. Good luck.
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We are nonstop long time here on Sunny 106.5. Going to play some Ed Sheeran in a moment. And Ed Sheeran tickets. We'll go for that together next hour. 4:40 on Sunny.

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1: Oh, my God. Thank you so much.
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Chris Davis, nonstop with you, Cinco de Mayo, and right about an hour from now, at about 4:40, we got our final keyword today to get you tickets to see Ed Sheeran in concert, Allegiant Stadium, July 18th. 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

0: You ready to win a grand on Cinco de Mayo? You can be the next winner with the next keyword next on Sunny 106.5. Check it out, Daniel. What a nice day he had, and it's not the first time.
1: I've been trying to do this since last year because I won last year, and now I won again. Thank you very much. I feel elated because the rough month, I need car expenses. I need work done on my car. 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Thank you.
0: Happy Cinco de Mayo, Daniel. Congratulations. We are playing again next. I got the next keyword. Plus, we got another keyword at 440. Those Ed Sheeran tickets on the way. Variety from Bon Jovi, Katy Perry, and more next on Sunny 106.5.
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Hit the talkback mic. Speak the keyword kiss. Good luck from Sunny. We were good.

heading out this afternoon or tonight for some Cinco de Mayo fun. Certainly wish you a safe time. Ubers, Lyfts, it's never been easier to keep it safe, right? Have a great time. 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

0: Another $1,000 next for $1,000 here on Sunny 106.5. Cinco de Mayo, what a great time to win. And, well, great timing for Stephanie earlier for another reason.
1: It's the best news ever. Oh, yay, I'm so excited. My daughter's getting married next week, so it's going to come in handy. Hi, I'm Stephanie, and I just won $1,000 just for listening to iHeartRadio. Oh, my gosh. That's awesome. I'm so excited. I can't believe I won.
0: Happy Cinco de Mayo, Stephanie. Congrats. We got that next keyword on the way here. And next, also more variety. Las Vegas' best variety of the 80s, 90s, and today. I can cover that with one of the many great songs from Dirty Dancing. Got Mariah Carey, Shaboozy, and more next on Sunny.
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